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Tacoma Engine 9, have TPU respond out here. This is the drip loop to the house that came kind of disconnected from the meter. So nothing to the power line, but the power line is hanging down in their backyard.

0: 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Engine 9, did you make contact with the homeowner?
1: Yeah.
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0: Do we need to call Tacoma Power, or are they going to take care of that?

0: Yeah. 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

Medic 4, Channel A2, ALS, chest pain, Conservatory Place Apartment, 319, South G, as in Gulf Street, Unit 219. 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

Engine 2, Channel A2, fire response, South 25th Street and Yakima Avenue. Engine 2, Channel A2, fire response, South 25th Street and Yakima Avenue. 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

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Engine 8, Channel A2, burn complaint, 5406, Tacoma Mall Boulevard. Time 1745.

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Time 1933.

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Initial report of stroke symptoms. Linwood Park Apartments, 7235, South Madison Street, Unit D, Azimut Delta 4. Engine 7, Channel A2. Initial report of stroke symptoms. Linwood Park Apartments, 7235, South Madison Street, Unit D, Azimut Delta 4. Time 2020.

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Engine 2, Channel A2, BLS, Psychological Behavioral, Rise at 19th Apartments, 1815, South G, as in Gulf Street. 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

engine 15, and medic 5, channel A2, ALF, unconscious person, 7229, East E, Azangelta Street, engine 15, and medic 5, channel A2, ALF, unconscious person, 7229, East E, Azangelta Street, time 21:11.

Engine 2, Engine 17, Battalion 1, and Safety 3, Channel A3, DLS, SIG Person, westbound 16 at Tyler. Engine 2, Engine 17, Battalion 1, and Safety 3, Channel A3, DLS, SIG Person, westbound 16 at Tyler. Time 21:31.

8, 1, Channel A3, DLF, sick person, westbound 16 west of Union. 8, 1, Channel A3, DLF, sick person, westbound 16 west of Union. Time 21:30.

Coenwood, so to confirm, this is off ramp 2 Center Street. That's affirmative, engine 17. This is the off ramp 2 Center Street.

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0: Sorry, hey, routine, will you go priority on this call, please?
1: 8-1 priority.
0: 2936.

0: Commander 17 is on scene. We'll be 16 command. We got a lot of traffic taking the exit. We're going to need the next incoming unit going westbound on 16 towards Center Street to block the exit. We'll be investigating. 17s will be 16 command.
1: Received engine 17, 16 command, 2136.

0: Command from Battalion 1, you want me to shut down the off-ramp upstream?
1: That's affirmative. We went opposite direction. We got the off-ramp blocked from up here.
0: Received. Battalion 1's on scene at the entrance of the off-ramp. I'll be shutting down traffic.
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1: 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Tacoma Battalion 1 will be Highway 16. Command.
3: Received. 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Command, you'll have Medic 4.
1: Received. Medic 4.
4: 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I went up from Center Street.
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3: Command, would you like Medic 4 to approach opposite direction on the Center Street on-ramp, same as Engine 17?
1: Standby. Break safety from command. Would it be better for Medic 4 to come up the same route you did?

0: 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I can get him turned around and back him right up to the scene.
1: Received. Break medic 4 from command.

0: 94. Ed, you copy that last transmission. It'd be easier for you to come down Center Street and then take the 16 off-ramp and follow Safety 3 at his location. You'd be closer to the scene.
1: Thanks, sir. Medic 4, Safety 3, I'm actually on the ramp. So if you go the wrong direction, so this would be the off-ramp that goes past Lowe's, just come up the ramp and then I'll get you turned around and we'll back a short distance up to where the patient is.

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0: Take over for command. Command's terminated. All units will be going available except engine 17s en route to the hospital to pick up personnel.
1: Received, Highway 16 command. Command terminated. Engine 17 also going to Allen Moore, 2202.

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1: 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Occupants are out. 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

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Engine 15, Channel A2, BLS, Injury, East 66th Street and East K Street. 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
1: Battalion 2, East 21st Street.
0: The directions on the MDC should take you right to the office, where they'll have a crew guide us back to where the train's at. It sounds like it's attached to a small set of cars. Scrap metal is the only thing reported on it. It described it as relatively small. We can get you more help off this type code if you want, but it sounds like from what he's telling us, he's going to show us on the camera once we get there, and then you guys can assess.
1: 2350.

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1: Engine 11 and ladder one, receive order on 21st and East D right now, standing by.
0: Engine 2 from Battalion 2, what was the intel you got?
2: Staff is saying this is going to be over by Simon Metals. Sounds like we might have access issues. Sounds like we might have our own locks. They're not sure.
0: Receive. Are we going to be standing by here? Are they going to escort us? Or should we attempt a secondary access point?
2: Battalion 2 from Engine 2, affirmative, we have an employee who's going to be driving over, and we're going to follow them.

0: 2 safety 3, I think the vehicle that's right in front of you is going to be going.
1: Yeah, affirmative. I'll just bump up forward a little bit, give me some space.

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There's an open area. Let me see. 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
1: 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Why don't you hold your position there?
0: I'll wait here for the other rigs if they're coming.

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1: Receive.
0: We want to send the 11s and Lyre 1 around through St. Paul over to Portland to get there.
1: Yeah, 53, why don't you loop back around and sound that you got your bearings, and you'll have 11s and Ladder 1 follow you to make access from that location.
0: Thanks, Rick.

0: Engine 11, ladder 1. Did you copy that? Do you want to loop around D Street to St. Paul and head over to River Street off of Portland Ave where the metal recycling plant is?
1: That's affirmative. We're heading over.

0: 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Come back to this gate. We will be taking this lap and entering here.
1: Tacoma Battalion 2's on scene of command. 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We've got a locked gate. 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Engine 2's being assisted with the lock. 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

0: 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Our goal is to have 2 lines operating with 1¾ inches, so it'll be 2.5 expended.
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0: Ladder 1 for command. 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
0: 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I'm guessing each bale is probably 1 to 2,000 pounds.

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1: Negative. 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
0: If you want, I can send you Metro Metals contact. 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

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Keep coming down Portland Avenue, northbound. River Street is your next street before the next light.

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1: 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The command post is just inside the gate. The SCBA and the hand tools.
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1: 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Looks like we're going to be in the extended overhaul phase. We'll try to get you the heavy equipment.

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0: 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No additional tools are needed. Just personnel in their packs. And then we'll rotate crews up on top to manage the fire. Received. Why don't you move forward to the staging area and just advise me what needs we might have. 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Ladder 1, suppression. Do we have enough companies operating in your location?
4: That's affirmative. 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We'll be switching out Ladder 1 crew in about 5 to 10 minutes.
0: Engine 2, sounds like you're leaving suppression to get relief. Just move over to that staging area there where Safety 3 is.

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1: I think we might be changing our strategy until the equipment gets here. 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
2: Received. 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
1: Go ahead, Command.
0: I'm still waiting contact from the facility staff about the excavator operator. I'm looking at my my notes on the MDC, and will we change to channel Alpha 2?
1: Negative, that was my bad. I will need to edit the other results to switch that back.

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0: We're going to remove the nozzles and the hose off the top. They're not doing any good. They're just going to get damaged.
1: We see. So we're going to discontinue suppression and just monitor conditions.
0: Affirmative. If we need to, we can lob water in it.

0: safety three, do we have any change in conditions? Staying pretty consistent. Ladder one, command, we're going to stand down the suppression group. As you see fit, we have a rehab area set up here with the fire buffs out at the gate. We can rotate our company out this way though, to do rehab.
1: We see standing down suppression.

0: Man, safety three. We're just going to lob water from the ground to keep the flames down.
1: Received. Applying water from the ground.

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0: Safety 3 come in.
1: Go ahead.
0: So I've got a representative here at the command post, and he has two of his operators downrange. They're going to be, if you have eyes on it, they're going to be moving some equipment to make room for their grappler.
1: Receive.
0: Have you made contact with either operator? Are they within your area, operation down there?
2: There's some activity in the fence line where the other rail cars are. So we'll see what they do.
0: Appreciate. So we're coordinating that from up here. Just keep me advised.

0: Safety 3 Commander, sending down a site representative. He's got the key for this next gate. He's on his way.
1: Receive.

0: Command safety. Gates open. Engine 11. Officers talking with the crew. Figuring out a plan.
1: Proceed. Since we got all the site reps on scene now, I'm going to go ahead and move my command post forward to where you're at, and let's do a face-to-face and see if we can get you back in service.

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1: This is all companies, Scum Fire Communications. We'll be doing manual dispatch drill for the next 30 to 60 minutes. Until further notice, all units shall monitor channel A1. Do not use MDCs. All communications will be red phone, radio, or cell phone. Dispatch will use backup alerting whenever possible. Again, we'll be doing manual dispatch. Units currently on a call. Complete your calls as normal. All calls from this point on will be done manually. But if you are on a call, complete your call as normal. 074.

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Engine 8 respond channel A2, 4034 South Puget Sound Avenue, apartment 303 for a fault 2. Time 0801.

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1: Hey, Janae, you're going to be responding to 4034 South Puget Sound Avenue, Unit 303. And Janae is in route, 0802.
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1: Attention all units. CAT is now functional. Return to normal use of MDCs. All units currently assigned to an event shall continue using the radio for your status. MS train and CAD times will be input as soon as possible. Again, CAD is now functional. Return to normal use of MDCs. All units currently assigned to an event shall continue using the radio for your status. MS train and CAD times will be input as soon as possible. Time now, 0810. Medic 2, transport arrived.

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Engine 12, channel A2, BLS, bleeding problem, Taco Time, 5105, Pacific Highway East, time 922.

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0: 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Battalion 3, Mobile 360, Ladder 1, standby out on South Warner Street. 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
1: 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Nothing showing, 10-15.

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Engine 1, Ladder 4, Battalion 2, Safety 3, and Aid 5, Channel A3, BLS, Motor Vehicle Accident, Northbound Interstate 5 north of City Center, Engine 1, Ladder 4, Battalion 2, Safety 3, and Aid 5, Channel A3, BLS, Motor Vehicle Accident, Northbound Interstate 5 north of City Center, Time 10:45.

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2: A2, channel A2, BLS, seizure, 1302, East 38th Street, Unit 212. A2, channel A2, BLS, seizure, 1302, East 38th Street, Unit 212, time 1047.

0: Tacoma Engine 1 is on scene, I-5 northbound, just north of Portland. We have a FedEx truck on all four. Turned around, looks like it hit maybe the Jersey barrier. Appears to be one patient. Engine 1 will be investigating. Ladder 1, stand by, providing a block. Safety, lateral block.
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0: 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Engine 10, Channel A2, ALS, opiate overdose, South 65th Street and Tacoma Avenue South. 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

0: Village 10. Do we have a better location? Tacoma Village 10, do we have a better location? We're not able to find anybody in the alley.
1: Engine 10, this person stated they were in the alley between Tacoma and G Street, south of 65th.
0: We'll check that again.

Engine 10 is going to be down this alley, almost at the very end. Sounds like the patient is awake right now. Stand by for further information.

0: All units on northbound I-5. Patients transporting to the hospital. Washington State Patrol about taking over the block.
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0: northbound I-5. Can go available. State Patrol stated they're comfortable providing the block for the tow truck. Command is terminated.
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Engine 8, Channel A2, BLS, bleeding problem, 3625, East B, is in Bravo Street, Unit 204. 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

0: Engine 8, Engine 7, Medic 2, Battalion 2, Safety 3, and EMS 1, Channel A3, ALS, Chest Pain, Southbound Interstate 5 south of 56th, Engine 8, Engine 7, Medic 2, Battalion 2, Safety 3, and EMS 1, Channel A3, ALS, Chest Pain, Southbound Interstate 5 south of 56th, Time 12:32.
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0: Carmen, do you want to place Battalion 3 on that call? Tower 2, A2, on scene.
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0: Film Engine Agency and Savage Command. This is southbound I-5 at the 72nd 84 at the Gore Point. One state patrol unit on scene. Engine 8 is going to be out providing patient care. Heading 2, I should pull forward of the incident in case we need a transport. All other units provide a lateral block. We're going to need a block on the off-ramp side and the freeway side of this. I'm going to prioritize the freeway side for whoever's next arriving. Engine 8 will be southbound I-5 command.
1: Engine 8 on scene, southbound I-5 command, providing patient care, 1237.

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0: comment on today. It's on Phoenix Avenue. Command 56 in Alaska. It's the middle of the intersection. Two TPD units are on scene. Engine 8's got a primary block. We're going to be out investigating for injuries. Tower 2, why don't you just give us an early warning in the southbound lanes of Alaska for now. Safety 3 and Battalion 3, give us a lateral protection whenever you arrive. Engine 8 will be Alaska Command.
1: 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TPD on scene, they'll be investigating. 1350.
2: Tower 2, early warning southbound.

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0: 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Just to update you, we're in some cottages across from Solstice. 6415 is the cottage number three. It's directly across as you're coming in on your right.
1: 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We'll find you some cottage.

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We're on 98th Street, headed east off of Pacific. 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

0: Engine 7, Battalion 3, Safety 3, Power 2, and 8, 6, Channel A3, BLS, Motor Vehicle Accident, Northbound Interstate 5 north of 56th, Engine 7, Battalion 3, Safety 3, Power 2, and 8, 6, Channel A3, BLS, Motor Vehicle Accident, Northbound Interstate 5 north of 56th, Time 14:54.
1: Units responding to the MVA, northbound I-5. 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
2: 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We'll try to make access from northbound 95.
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0: 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Looks like we have a three-car MVA, all vehicles on their wheels. Tower 2 should provide an upstream block for us. Italian 3, lateral block. Engine 7 will be investigating.
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1: Command Tower 2, would you like help with patient reporting?
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1: Tower 2, we'll send our crew forward.
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0: 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If you're coming up Nassau, you're going to need to take the first entrance into the elementary.
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0: coming from engine 3. The patient that was called for is going to be a signal 3. TPD's here on scene. But we have the child of that patient. I think a 2-year-old male. That's what we're using 854.
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Engine 8, Channel A2, initial report of cardiac complaint, 6802, East Sonia Street. Engine 8, Channel A2, initial report of cardiac complaint, 6802, East Sonia Street. 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
0: Engine 3, when you get here, take a right. You'll see me standing in the parking lot. Or take a left into the parking lot and then take a first.

0: Battalion 2, Safety 3, and Aid 2, Channel A3, BLS, Motor Vehicle Accident, Northbound SR7 to Northbound 705, Engine 11, Ladder 1, Battalion 2, Safety 3, and Aid 2, Channel A3, BLS, Motor Vehicle Accident, Northbound SR7 to Northbound 705, Time 1537.
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0: 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Engine 7, Channel A2, initial report of cardiac complaint, 5212, 66th Street Courtwest, time 1540.
1: Northbound 7 to northbound 705, interchange at the Gore Point. We have one vehicle on all its wheels. Ladder 1, right upstream block. This is accessible off of I-5 to 705. Engine 11 will be investigating.
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1: Go ahead, ATIA.
0: It's going to be best access off of 38th, or we can go I-5 northbound on this.
2: Clearest route right now is 7. From 7, right now, I-5 north is on the back.
0: ATIA receive.
1: So she's

0: Engine 11 from Battalion 2, where exactly is the location of this incident?
1: This is just over the, just under the I-5 overpass, northbound and 705 northbound to, correction, northbound 5 and northbound 7 to the 705 interchange.
0: All right, so this is entered off of A Street and Pacific, correct?
1: That's affirmative.

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Letter 3, Channel A2, initial report of stroke symptoms, Wildfin American Grill, 5115, Grand Loop, time 1515.

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0: 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Let us know when you're ready to go. We can block traffic from coming. 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

0: engines 11, 12, and 15, ladder 3, medic 4, medic 3, battalion 3, safety 3, and EMS 1, channel A 3, commercial structure fire, Temple Theater, 47, St. Helens Avenue, engines 11, 12, and 15, ladder 3, medic 4, medic 3, battalion 3, safety 3, and EMS 1, channel A 3, commercial structure fire, Temple Theater, 47, St. Helens Avenue, time 16:20.
1: Tacoma Battalion 2, correction, Battalion 1, I can take that in place of Battalion 3, I'm northbound on Alaska.
0: 30th Street, Engine 5, Channel A2, initial report of seizure, Soundview Dental Arts, 2215, North 30th Street, time 16:20.

0: Medic 5, Channel A2, ALS, seizure, Soundview Dental Arts, 2215, North 30th Street. 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
1: Battalion 1, we put you in place of Battalion 3.
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0: If you can tell incoming units, there's a good fire on the roof of that theater, Temple Theater.
1: Received. Yeah, just on 47, St. Helens, reports from...
2: One is on scene in command at 47 St. Helens. We have a 50 by 100, approximately 5 stories from Alpha, 6 or 7 from Charlie. Theater complex, there is dark smoke coming from, it appears, the roof. We will be going into high-rise mode.
1: Receive inch one on scene command. They have dark smoke building from the roof. They'll be going in the high-rise mode.
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6: Tacoma Battalion 2 is on scene. Battalion 2 will be making their way to Engine 4. We have heavy smoke coming from the roof, pressurized at this time. Ladder 3, if possible, I'm going to have you see if we can ladder the Alpha Delta corner on this.
3: Ladder 3 received. We need Engine 4 to move after they establish the water supply.
6: Command EMS 1, I'm on site, Charlie. You have a large body of fire and dark smoke coming from the roof.
7: Command from Ladder 1. Ladder 1 was set up for aerial ops to the roof. RP states that the decking on the roof is on fire.
6: Tacoma Battalion 2. Battalion 2 will be the St. Helens command post will be the Alpha Delta corner of the building. I currently the building itself will be the hot zone. Fire appears to be on the roof at this time. Ladder 3 will be laddering the structure. I currently have B.C. Collins assisting with me. Engine Correction Battalion 1, upon your arrival, I want you to do a 360. Give me a good view on the Charlie side.
8: Battalion 1, receive. Good 360 on the Charlie side.
1: We see Battalion 2 is laying on the ground.
8: Currently on the Charlie side.
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0: 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There is a hatch to the roof. Engine 1, Ladder 1 are going to investigate. Standpipe is located on Broadway.
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2: 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That's 1. The body of the fire is directly above the fire escapes on in the middle of Side Charlie.
1: I understand on Side Charlie.
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1: G5, you on scene?
2: Command, G5, I'm going to report to the command post.
1: At G5, I'm going to have you go to the Charlie side. You will be Division Charlie.
2: G5, receive. 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Become Division Charlie.
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4: 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You're located on the 6th floor. There's pressure and smoke in the room on the Charlie side of the structure. Alpha side rooms are all clear.
1: Spider side, pressurized smoke. Charlie side of the structure. You're dropping a manifold line currently on the alpha side. Engine 4, I'm going to have you make that connection. 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
2: Command from lobby, we have nothing on the alarm panel. 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
5: Command from Ladder 1, if we have that line towards that Engine 1 is going to drop to Side A, we need access to the roof. 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
1: Understand, Ladder 1 is currently laddering the structure on the Alpha Bravo corner. 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
5: Shut down the 2.5. Manifold from Ladder 1 driver, shut down the 2.5. Shut down the 2.5.
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6: 2.5 to shut down.
8: Command from EMS-1, I have eyes on the standpipe. It's on Side Charlie on the northernmost portion of the building.
1: Engine 12 from command. Go to Charlie side, report to Chief 5, who is Division Charlie at this time.
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3: 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Come grab a 100-foot hose and connect to my intake.
4: Engines 2, 13, and 8. Ladder 4, safety 3, air 17, and tower 2, channel A4, commercial structure fire, Temple Theater, 47, St. Helens Avenue, engines, 2, 13, and 8, ladder 4, safety 3, air 17, and tower 2, channel A4, commercial structure fire, Temple Theater, 47, St. Helens Avenue, time 16:35.
5: 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We have fire coming into the main party room on the sixth floor, coming interior.
6: Understand, additional attack line. We'll get one up. Engine 11, break engine 11 from command.

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2: Water pressure is good. We're going to have answer Engine 1. We have water on the fire. We're attempting to knock down. We have a room at the top of the structure, as well as the exterior on the roof.
1: Ladder 1, currently I'm getting Engine 15 to get you a second attack line to the roof that'll be coming up Ladder 3.
3: Command, Engine 8 is at 6th and St. Helens establishing base for the second alarm.
1: Command, receive.
4: Command's going on, scene 10, 10 minutes.
1: Command, we're currently in the offensive strategy. Building is a hot zone. We currently have Ladder 1, Engine 1, in the hot zone at this time. Ladder 1 is putting the aerial up, and we have Engine, Ladder 3 is ladder the roof on the Alpha Delta corner.
5: And Ladder 3, gain access to the roof. Fire appears to be on an exterior deck, as well as the roof on the roof attachment deck. Does not appear to be roof involvement at this time.
1: I understand. Now you made access deck on the roof. Fire appears to be getting knocked down at this time. Is that correct?
5: That is affirmative. There is a deck located on the roof, approximately 90 by 90 foot deck. So it's involved with fire as well as an attached room on the roof. It appears to be getting good knocked down at this time.
1: I understand. You still need a secondary attack line up there?
5: That would be based on the call of the interior company.
6: Command from Ladder 1, that's affirmative. We need a secondary attack line to Floor 6. Recommend we bring up some hose lines that Engine 1 did, and we'll do a portable standby like what they're doing right now.
1: Okay, you're saying you're going to put an additional portable standby up?
6: That's affirmative.
1: Okay, Battalion 3 is on their way up. Battalion 3 will then become, we'll call Battalion 3 Division 5. And Engine 15 will be putting additional attack line in place. Do we have the standpipe charged on the Charlie side?
7: Command from Division Charlie. Engine 12 is working on that right now. Should be charged in a minute or two.
1: I understand, break Engine 15 from command. See if you can take the standpipe, and extend up to the fire floor, for your secondary attack line.
8: Command from Engine 15, confirming you want to use the interior standpipe versus the portable.
5: Command from Ladder 1, we made access to the main ballroom. It appears the majority of the fire has been knocked down. You can cancel that second attack line. We're with Engine 1, they're knocking down hotspots.
1: Understand, cancel the second attack line.
5: Ladder 1 from Ladder 3, you got fire built on the exterior again. That's appropriate. We're making our way back to the Charlie site now. There is some additional fire.
6: Okay, Commander Liner 1, go ahead and continue with that operation to bring up a secondary attack line so we can help Engine 1 knock out the roadblock.
1: Now, do you want the secondary attack line on the roof or on the, I believe, 4 or 5?
6: On the roof is fine.
1: Understand. Engine 15 from command.
8: Engine 15.
1: Engine 15, take the secondary attack line, and we'll go to the roof using a second portable standpipe, or if it can be accessed from ladder 3 to the roof.
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1: it's the Engine 1, Sig.
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2: 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We're going to need additional air. 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

0: Command from Division Charlie. PSC is on scene, and I've reassigned EMS-1 to the command post. 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

0: Ladder 3 from Division 6. Engine 11's coming in to relieve you. 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
1: Command, go lobby.
0: I took over lobby from Medic 4. Medic 4 is exiting and going to be setting up rehab. I could also use two companies to help shuttle bottles and equipment. Also, floors 1 through 4 have not been searched. I have a master key.
1: I understand. I'll get you two companies to shuttle bottles. Can we use one of them for standby? Base from command, two companies for lobby for shuttling equipment.
2: Base received. I'm sending you engine 13 and aid 7.
0: Command from division 6.
1: Command, go ahead, division 6.
0: Going to need a couple chainsaws up here for overhaul purposes.
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